0: It doesn't mean that there's no place for technology. Our kids need to learn digital skills, and that includes AI. They need to know how to use it and how not to use it. But if it's everywhere, then it's having negative impacts on our kids.
1: Australia still ranks above the OECD average overall. Victims of the most serious crimes in Victoria will soon be warned when their attackers are about to leave prison. From September 30, families affected by crimes like murder, home invasions or carjackings can apply to a register that's currently only available for warnings about adult offenders. Victoria is the only state or territory that doesn't already offer this to youth crime victims. Minister for Victim Support, Ross Spence, says victims should never feel like an afterthought in the justice system. A Victorian man has been arrested days after allegedly attacking his own family with an axe. Police allege 48-year-old Peter O'Ryan assaulted his brother, father and mother in their home in Tyres on Saturday before fleeing on foot. He was arrested last night after police received reports of a man acting suspicious in the area. And a second child has died following a car crash west of Melbourne yesterday. An 11-year-old boy died in hospital overnight after a four-wheel drive carrying seven children near Parwin. A seven-year-old girl died at the scene.
2: And the scene was quite hectic with family coming as well.
3: Yeah.
2: And there were people everywhere, witnesses who witnessed it. They stopped and rendered assistance. And obviously with seven children, they were distressed and they were cared for by paramedics, members of the public and police.
1: That was Detective Sergeant Tony Gentile on the ABC. Five other children have been taken to hospital with non-life-threatening injuries, along with the 34-year-old woman driving. Detectives are investigating the cause of the accident. We'll have more coming up next.
4: 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And on Saturday from 7pm Australian Eastern Standard Time, it's the Brisbane Lions taking on the Adelaide Crows. 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
1: Olympic organisers are being urged to modernise the games with new sports. Dr. Paul Bauer from Swinburne University is pushing for a new sport to be added at the Brisbane Olympics in 2032. He's offering some suggestions, including netball and pickleball. Dr. Bell knows that traditionalists won't like the idea, but he says some Olympic sports aren't as popular as they used to be.
6: There's been a drop-off in the popularity of what we call traditional events, such as cycling, swimming, weightlifting, etc. And we've seen an increase in the addition of things like extreme sports, so skateboarding, BMX riding, sports climbing.
1: Now for a look at the capital city weather around the country. Partly cloudy in Maganja and Brisbane with a top of 25. 20 in a possible shower on Gadigal Country, Sydney, while it's 16 and cloudy on Ngunnawal Gambri Country, Canberra. 14 and a shower or two in Naarm, Melbourne, and a possible shower for Nipple in Hobart with a max of 13. A top of 16 and cloudy in Tundunya, Adelaide. Mostly sunny and 23 degrees in Boorloo, Perth, and mostly sunny in Garamilla, Darwin with a top of 33. If you have any stories that you'd like to share with us, you can send us an email to news@nirs.org.au. 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
4: G'day. Ma back here to all the bread and cousins out that way. All the Māori fellas and any way y'all are listening to. The radio. Tukas FM. He's the fella. He's the deadliest fella.

0: That's Warren H. Williams with Loving Arms.
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2: Gaga, the little mother duck. This story starts on the Narran Lake a long, long time ago. The Narran Lake was a beautiful place. It was full of beautiful, clear water, and all our water birds lived there, like our pelicans, our beautiful black swans, ducks, little water hens. They all lived on the Narran Lake. Now, in this family of ducks I'm going to tell you about, they had a beautiful young daughter. Her name was Gaygar. Each day Gaygar would swim with her friends on the lake, float about, feel the warmth of the sun shining on her face. Her life was so happy. Now, the girls used to love to go up the Narran River a bit and float back into the lake. Now, the mothers and the old grandmothers would say, "Now, don't you girls go too far away, because the old Wahweh might get you." Now, in all our deep water holes, there's either a Wahweh, a Bunyip, a Miriula, or something. You don't go into those deep water holes. Now, you girls, be careful of the old Wahweh. He might get you. So this day, the girls were up the river swimming, Gaygar and her friends splashing about. Then Gaygar, she saw some nice green grass, little shoots of grass growing out on the bank. She got out and she was gathering this grass because the tips are nice and sweet to eat, when all of a sudden something grabbed her. "Oh dear," she thought, "the Wahweh's got me." But when she looked up, she seen Bagoon, a big old ugly water rat. "Oh, please let me go," she said. He said, "No, I've been watching you girls swimming here every day, and I've fallen in love with you, and I want you for my wife." "Oh no, please let me go. My people, my tribe, they've got my husband picked out for me, and I'm going to be with him soon. Please let me go." "No, I'll kill you first, because I'm so lonely living on my own. See, I got these bundis, and I always carry this spear." And he got her, and he drug her away behind a big tree where the vines were growing. He got the vines, and he bound her up, tied her up with the vines, and he took her away to where he lived, in a hole like a cave in the bank of the river. And that's where he kept poor little Gaygar. She heard her people singing out a long way away, "Gaygar, Gaygar." But she couldn't answer, because he had her tied up and he was there watching her all the time. He'd only untie her at night to go in for a swim into the river. Then he'd tie her back up again. He used to watch her all the time, night and day. After a while, one day she thought to herself, "How am I ever going to get away from this old fella?" Then she had an idea. She thought, "I know. I'll put on a happy face and I'll sing, and he might think I like it here with him." So that's what she done, and he heard her. He said, "Hey, she must like it here with me now. I'll untie her. She must love me too." So he untied her. He said, "I can have a good sleep." When he untied her, he laid down. The sun was shining into the cave, into the hole where he lived. She was watching him. Then she seen him. He went to sleep. When she heard him snoring, she sneaked out and she dived into the river and she started to swim. She was swimming back down towards the lake, back down towards her people. When her arms got tired of swimming, she got out and she started to fly. She's flying back down towards the lake, back to her people. When her wings got tired of flying, she started to run. She was running flat out. A couple of times she thought she heard...
3: Hello, I'm Adam Evans with the NIR Risk News. Reading levels of Australian high school students are now roughly 2 years behind what they were 25 years ago. The 2025 PISA results show reading abilities have declined steadily since testing began in 2000. This year's score is the lowest on record. There's a similar story when it comes to maths, where students are around 2 years behind what they were in 2003. Federal Education Minister Jason Clare has told the ABC he will discuss reforms with states and territories.
4: And I think we need to start with maths, mathematics. Maths is sequential. If you don't learn it in the right order and if you don't get the basics right at the start, you can fall behind and never catch up. And when ministers next meet, we'll receive and consider recommendations about how we reform the maths curriculum.
3: Australian politicians have been targeted by a foreign network that's posted AI deepfakes on Facebook. Research organisation Reset Tech has tracked more than 200 Facebook pages impersonating politicians including Anthony Albanese, Angus Taylor and David Pocock. Senator Pocock told the ABC the deepfakes highlight a flaw in the business model of big tech companies.
5: My team's been sent a bunch of deepfakes of me over the last few months. It's becoming more and more clear that the big tech companies, the social media companies, their whole business model is not actually compatible with strong democratic systems.
3: Victorian police officers will soon have more options when they're dealing with young offenders instead of automatically making an arrest. It's among youth justice reforms that will be introduced at the end of the month. The options for officers will include taking no action, issuing a warning or caution, or laying charges. Victorian police say the changes are designed to break the long-term cycles of offending and connect young people to support services. The reforms will also include a new notification register that will warn victims when serious offenders are set to be released from prison. Public reports of a man acting suspiciously have led to the arrest of a man who allegedly attacked members of his own family with an axe in Victoria. Peter O'Ryan had been on the run since Sunday. His father is in hospital in a critical but stable condition, while his brother and mother are listed as serious but stable after allegedly being attacked in their home in Tyres in Victoria's East. And thieves have stolen four paintings from the Renoir Museum in France, but they dropped two of them as they ran to avoid police. They cut through a guarded fence to enter the museum and then cut the clips that secured the artworks. The estimated value of the works stolen is more than $14 million Australian. We'll have more coming up next.
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3: To sport, and North Queensland Cowboys co-captain Ruben Cotter will play in Saturday's finals match against Cronulla after successfully challenging the grading of a high tackle charge last night at the NRL judiciary. Cotter was originally charged with a grade 2 careless high tackle in Saturday's game against Canberra, but that was downgraded to a grade 1 charge last night. Instead, he will now pay a $1,500 fine. Now for a look at the capital city weather around the country. Partly cloudy in Maganj and Brisbane with a top of 25. 20 in a possible shower on Gadigal Country, Sydney, while it's 16 and cloudy on Ngunnawal Gambri Country, Canberra. 14 in a shower or two in Nam, Melbourne, and a possible shower for Nipple in Hobart with a max of 13. A top of 16 and cloudy in Tundunya, Adelaide. Mostly sunny and 23 degrees in Boorloo, Perth, and mostly sunny in Garamilla, Darwin with a top of 33. If you have any stories that you'd like to share with us, you can send us an email to news@nirs.org.au. That's news@nirs.org.au.
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0: Today's Wankamara language lesson is brought to you by the Mudda Aboriginal Corporation Language Centre.
1: Today you are going to learn how to say that the two dogs are biting one another. The word for biting each other is Pajanyala Gala. The word for two dogs is Chittiula. So if you want to say that the two dogs are biting one another, you say Pajanyala Gala Chittiula. Pachinyala Gala means biting each other. Tittiula means the two dogs. Pachinyala Gala, Tittiula. The two dogs are biting one another.
0: Notice the ending ula on the word for dog, titti. This is the dual ending, so if you add it to the end of a noun, it means that there are two of that person, place or thing. In this sentence, tittiula means that there are two dogs.
1: So if you want to say that the two dogs are biting one another, you say Pachinyala Gala.
0: Be listening for another Wankamara language lesson from the Mudda Aboriginal Corporation Language Centre.
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0: Evans with the NIRS News. Australian high school students have posted their lowest ever scores in reading and maths in a major international test. The 2025 PISA results show a two-year decline is continuing. The reading result is roughly 2 years behind where it was in 2000, and maths is more than 2 years behind the 2003 results. Federal Education Minister Jason Clare is highlighting technology as a factor. He told the ABC that technology can help students, but it can also be a distraction.
1: And the evidence is telling us that we probably need a good digital detox in our schools. It doesn't mean that there's no place for technology. Our kids need to learn digital skills, and that includes AI. They need to know how to use it and how not to use it. But if it's everywhere, then it's having negative impacts on our kids.
0: Australia still ranks above the OECD average overall. Victims of the most serious crimes in Victoria will soon be warned when their attackers are about to leave prison. From September 30, families affected by crimes like murder, home invasions or carjackings can apply to a register that's currently only available for warnings about adult offenders. Victoria is the only state or territory that doesn't already offer this to youth crime victims. Minister for Victim Support, Ross Spence, says victims should never feel like an afterthought in the justice system. It's not something you would expect from an Australian capital city, but women in Darwin say they're being forced to travel hundreds of kilometres to get basic pregnancy scans. A survey of more than 200 women found fewer than half could access a time-sensitive nuchal scan within the recommended time frame, with 24 women missing out altogether. A nuchal scan is a first trimester ultrasound that checks the baby's development and screens for abnormalities. Advocacy group Our Birth, Our Voice wants the government to expand free access through the public system. Anti-Health Minister Steve Edgington denies there's a problem. He says the public system is providing every scan that's needed. A Victorian man has been arrested days after allegedly attacking his own family with an axe. Police allege 48-year-old Peter O'Ryan assaulted his brother, father and mother in their home in Tyres on Saturday before fleeing on foot. He was arrested last night after police received reports of a man acting suspicious in the area. And a second child has died following a car crash west of Melbourne yesterday. An 11-year-old boy died in hospital overnight after a four-wheel drive carrying seven children near Parwin. A seven-year-old girl died at the scene.
2: And the scene was quite hectic with family coming as well.
3: Yeah.
2: And there were people everywhere, witnesses who witnessed it. They stopped and rendered assistance. Obviously with seven children, they were distressed and they were cared for by paramedics, members of the public and police.
0: That was Detective Sergeant Tony Gentile on the ABC. Five other children have been taken to hospital with non-life-threatening injuries, along with the 34-year-old woman driving. Detectives are investigating the cause of the accident. Olympic organisers are being urged to modernise the games with new sports. Dr. Paul Bauer from Swinburne University is pushing for a new sport to be added at the Brisbane Olympics in 2032. He's offering some suggestions, including netball and pickleball. Dr. Bauer knows that traditionalists won't like the idea, but he says some Olympic sports aren't as popular as they used to be.
4: There's been a drop-off in the popularity of what we call traditional events, such as cycling, swimming, weightlifting, etc. And we've seen an increase in the addition of things like extreme sports, so skateboarding, BMX riding, sports climbing.
0: Now for a look at the capital city weather around the country. Partly cloudy in Maganja and Brisbane with a top of 25. 20 in a possible shower on Gadigal Country, Sydney, while it's 16 and cloudy on Ngunnawal Gambri Country, Canberra. 14 in a shower or two in Nam, Melbourne, and a possible shower for Nipple in Hobart with a max of 13. A top of 16 and cloudy in Tundunya, Adelaide. Mostly sunny and 23 degrees in Boorloo, Perth, and mostly sunny in Garamilla, Darwin with a top of 33. If you have any stories that you'd like to share with us, you can send us an email to news@nirs.org.au. 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
1: Kulumbi, a rug or a possum rug, we call it either Kambi, Nitja or Nitju. 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The Kunno word for a skirt is yambaka. 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All your things or your belongings are yara yara. 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If you've got a piece of string or a thread or fibre, it's tulka. 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That also means to sew.
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0: Hello, my name is K.E. 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I'm a Barkindjinoongu from Wilcannia. I'm going to do some more words with you now. Ilaku, ilaku, yesterday. Witta, witta, look. 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

0: The first ciggy was the one I was always stinging for the most. 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

0: Hey guys, Alana Kennedy here from the Matildas for RAD. Being part of any team means that each person tries their hardest to make sure they're the winners and not rely on other players while they slack off. Being the designated driver is much the same. It's about being a team player and staying off the drink that night so that you can get your teammates home safely. Here's how it works. One weekend, you're the designated driver. Then the following weekend, one of your mates is, and so on. Will you be the designated driver tonight?
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0: Because looking after your sexual health is just part of looking after yourself. 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

0: night, I dreamt that I was a child. 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I was trying to make it home through the bush before the darkness falls. I heard the wind rustling through the trees and ghostly voices rose from the fields. 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The branches and brambles tore at my clothes and scratched my arms. 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
1: I woke and I imagined the hard things which pull us apart. We'll never again sever us from each other's hearts. I got dressed.

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0: Keep Australia Beautiful Council's Tidy Towns program is not just about exotic locations or multi-million dollar tourist attractions alone. It's about your little corner of the world and your ability to recognise and enhance its natural attributes in creating a better place in which to live and visit. 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
1: Today you are going to learn how to say that the young boy is crying. The word for young boy is kangu. The word for crying is ildrigala. If you want to say that the young boy is crying, you say ildrigala kangia. Ildrigala means crying. Kangia means young boy. Ildrigala kangia. The young boy is crying.
0: Notice that there is an ending on the word for boy. Remember that nouns like this have to take an ending which depends on whether they belong to a masculine or a feminine noun class. In this case, the boy is a masculine noun and then therefore takes the masculine noun ending, ia.
1: So if you want to say that the young boy is crying, you say ildrigala kangia.
0: Be listening for another Wankamara language lesson from the Mutter Aboriginal Corporation Language Centre.
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0: As trains roll through bush and town, drivers at crossings are wise to first slow down. Almost 1,000 near misses a year, enough to make you crook. 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It's important. Say it with me. Slow down, look, and listen.
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0: Yang tegal nyandra wangkumara. 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
1: 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For example,
2: 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In wangkumara you would say, "Kala kanguya, nyala gala hinkani, nyariya."
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0: G'day, it's Laurie Lawrence, and I'm here with my granddaughter, Evie. What's my favourite time of the week, Evie?
1: Falling asleep on the couch watching TV.
0: Hey, Chris, make sure you edit that from the ad, please. That's right, Evie. Swimming with you is my favourite time of the week. 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Fence the pool.
1: Shut the gate.
0: Teach your kids to swim.
1: It's great.
0: Supervise.
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0: And learn how to.
1: Resuscitate.
0: Oh, you're good. You're just like a chip off the old block, Evie.
1: Does that mean that I snore in front of TV too, Papa?
0: Kids alive,
1: do the five.
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1: Today you are going to learn how to say, he sent a message to his old man to send some money. Nia, Yaga Magali, Nyunku, Karu Karuanga, Nyachura, Yandrana. Nia means...
2: Adam Evans with the NIRS News. Australian high school students have posted their lowest ever scores in reading and maths in a major international test. The 2025 PISA results show a two-year decline is continuing. The reading result is roughly 2 years behind where it was in 2000, and maths is more than 2 years behind the 2003 results. Federal Education Minister Jason Clare is highlighting technology as a factor. He told the ABC that technology can help students, but it can also be a distraction.
3: And the evidence is telling us that we probably need a good digital detox in our schools. It doesn't mean that there's no place for technology. Our kids need to learn digital skills, and that includes AI. They need to know how to use it and how not to use it. But if it's everywhere, then it's having negative impacts on our kids.
2: Australia still ranks above the OECD average overall. Victims of the most serious crimes in Victoria will soon be warned when their attackers are about to leave prison. From September 30, families affected by crimes like murder, home invasions or carjackings can apply to a register that's currently only available for warnings about adult offenders. Victoria is the only state or territory that doesn't already offer this to youth crime victims. Minister for Victim Support, Ross Spence, says victims should never feel like an afterthought in the justice system. It's not something you would expect from an Australian capital city, but women in Darwin say they're being forced to travel hundreds of kilometres to get basic pregnancy scans. A survey of more than 200 women found fewer than half could access a time-sensitive nuchal scan within the recommended time frame, with 24 women missing out altogether. A nuchal scan is a first trimester ultrasound that checks the baby's development and screens for abnormalities. Advocacy group Our Birth, Our Voice wants the government to expand free access through the public system. Anti-Health Minister Steve Edgington denies there's a problem. He says the public system is providing every scan that's needed. A Victorian man has been arrested days after allegedly attacking his own family with an axe. Police allege 48-year-old Peter O'Ryan assaulted his brother, father and mother in their home in Tyres on Saturday before fleeing on foot. He was arrested last night after police received reports of a man acting suspicious in the area. And a second child has died following a car crash west of Melbourne yesterday. An 11-year-old boy died in hospital overnight after a four-wheel drive carrying seven children near Parwin. A seven-year-old girl died at the scene.
4: And the scene was quite hectic with family coming as well.
5: Yeah.
4: And there were people everywhere, witnesses who witnessed it. They stopped and rendered assistance. Obviously with seven children, they were distressed and they were cared for by paramedics, members of the public and police.
2: That was Detective Sergeant Tony Gentile on the ABC. Five other children have been taken to hospital with non-life-threatening injuries, along with the 34-year-old woman driving. Detectives are investigating the cause of the accident. Olympic organisers are being urged to modernise the games with new sports. Dr. Paul Bauer from Swinburne University is pushing for a new sport to be added at the Brisbane Olympics in 2032. He's offering some suggestions, including netball and pickleball. Dr. Bell knows that traditionalists won't like the idea, but he says some Olympic sports aren't as popular as they used to be.
6: There's been a drop-off in the popularity of what we call traditional events, such as cycling, swimming, weightlifting, etc. And we've seen an increase in the addition of things like extreme sports, so skateboarding, BMX riding, sports climbing.
2: Now for a look at the capital city weather around the country. Partly cloudy in Maganja and Brisbane with a top of 25. 20 and a possible shower on Gadigal Country, Sydney, while it's 16 and cloudy on Ngunnawal, Gambri Country, Canberra. 14 and a shower or two in Nam, Melbourne, and a possible shower for Nipaloon and Hobart with a max of 13. A top of 16 and cloudy in Tundunya, Adelaide. Mostly sunny and 23 degrees in Boorloo, Perth, and mostly sunny in Garamilla, Darwin with a top of 33. If you have any stories that you'd like to share with us, you can send us an email to news@nirs.org.au. That's news@nirs.org.au.
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1: Bulu. Bulu. Bulu. That's the bullock. Mumuyara. Mumuyara. Mumuyara. That's the cow. Kieta. Kieta. Kieta. Cattle. Putika. Putika. Putika. What's the pussycat? The feral cat.
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0: G'day, it's Matt O'Kine here. In the TV series Mother and Son, I play the character of Arthur, a son who moves back home to care for his elderly mum. 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
1: Hello, my name is Caden Kerwin. I'm a Barkindji Noongal from Wilcannia. This next lesson that I want to learn you...
2: Hello, I'm Adam Evans with the NIRS News. Australian high school students have posted their lowest ever scores in reading and maths in a major international test. The 2025 PISA results show a two-year decline is continuing. The reading result is roughly 2 years behind where it was in 2000, and maths is more than 2 years behind the 2003 results. Federal Education Minister Jason Clare is highlighting technology as a factor. He told the ABC that technology can help students, but it can also be a distraction.
3: And the evidence is telling us that we probably need a good digital detox in our schools. It doesn't mean that there's no place for technology. Our kids need to learn digital skills, and that includes AI. They need to know how to use it and how not to use it. But if it's everywhere, then it's having negative impacts on our kids.
2: Australia still ranks above the OECD average overall. Victims of the most serious crimes in Victoria will soon be warned when their attackers are about to leave prison. From September 30, families affected by crimes like murder, home invasions or carjackings can apply to a register that's currently only available for warnings about adult offenders. Victoria is the only state or territory that doesn't already offer this to youth crime victims. Minister for Victim Support, Ross Spence, says victims should never feel like an afterthought in the justice system. It's not something you would expect from an Australian capital city, but women in Darwin say they're being forced to travel hundreds of kilometres to get basic pregnancy scans. A survey of more than 200 women found fewer than half could access a time-sensitive nuchal scan within the recommended time frame, with 24 women missing out altogether. A nuchal scan is a first trimester ultrasound that checks the baby's development and screens for abnormalities. Advocacy group Our Birth, Our Voice wants the government to expand free access through the public system. Anti-Health Minister Steve Edgington denies there's a problem. He says the public system is providing every scan that's needed. A Victorian man has been arrested days after allegedly attacking his own family with an axe. Police allege 48-year-old Peter O'Ryan assaulted his brother, father and mother in their home in Tyres on Saturday before fleeing on foot. He was arrested last night after police received reports of a man acting suspicious in the area. And a second child has died following a car crash west of Melbourne yesterday. An 11-year-old boy died in hospital overnight after a four-wheel drive carrying seven children near Parwin. A seven-year-old girl died at the scene.
4: And the scene was quite hectic with family coming as well.
5: Yep.
4: And there were people everywhere, witnesses who witnessed it. They stopped and rendered assistance. Obviously with seven children, they were distressed and they were cared for by paramedics, members of the public and police.
2: That was Detective Sergeant Tony Gentile on the ABC. Five other children have been taken to hospital with non-life-threatening injuries, along with the 34-year-old woman driving. Detectives are investigating the cause of the accident. Olympic organisers are being urged to modernise the games with new sports. Dr. Paul Bauer from Swinburne University is pushing for a new sport to be added at the Brisbane Olympics in 2032. He's offering some suggestions, including netball and pickleball. Dr. Bauer knows that traditionalists won't like the idea, but he says some Olympic sports aren't as popular as they used to be.
6: There's been a drop-off in the popularity of what we call traditional events, such as cycling, swimming, weightlifting, etc. And we've seen an increase in the addition of things like extreme sports, so skateboarding, BMX riding, sports climbing.
2: Now for a look at the capital city weather around the country. Partly cloudy in Maganja and Brisbane with a top of 25.
5: 20 in a possible shower on Gadigal Country, Sydney, while it's 16 and cloudy on Ngunnawal Gambri Country, Canberra. 14 in a shower or two in Nam, Melbourne, and a possible shower for Nipple in Hobart with a max of 13. A top of 16 and cloudy in Tundunya, Adelaide. Mostly sunny and 23 degrees in Boorloo, Perth, and mostly sunny in Garamilla, Darwin with a top of 33. 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

This story is about the little Garnie, our little bark lizard. Now, a long time ago, how I told you the tribes camped with the gunyahs made out of bark, with the big fires burning, the mothers and dads going away each day to gather food and hunt, leaving the children at the camp with the old people, the grannies, and the children playing happy there every day. Now this day they were playing about there and they seen this little boy coming down through the bushes. Little fella, they never seen him before. And he said, "Can I play with yous?" And they said, "Yes. What's your name?" He said, "My name's Garnie." "Yeah, come on, Garnie, you can play with us." So they were all playing around there happy. They were having a good time. When the mums and dads came home that evening to share the food they'd gathered through the day by the fire, they said, "Come on," everyone was gathering around, "now get the widger bread." That's the dampers they used to make. "Get the widger." They went over to get the widger where it always hung in the dilly bag on the gunyah. Hey, the widger was gone. Who took the widger? No one touched the widger. Righto then, next day the same thing happened. The mums and dads go away, the mothers with their dishes, bark dishes and sticks, the dads with their clubs and spears. Each day they'd go gathering food, bring it home again to share with everyone. The little boy, he came again. "Hey, he's little Garnie, he's come to play with us again." Oh, that was good. They were having a happy time, all playing their little tribal games. Now, that evening when the parents returned again, after having a long day's walk, hunting and gathering food, all sitting down there to share their food. "Get the widger, bring the bread, the dampers, we'll share it here." They go over to get the widger. The widger's gone again. This made the parents, they were really angry. "Come on now, you children, all gather around here. Who took the widger? Now we've told you, children, you must never steal, must never tell us a lie. It's very wrong." "No, true, we never touched the widger. We never took our bread. We won't tell you any lies, true." "Righto then, we believe you. But who else has been here? There's been no one else here to take the widger." "Oh, only that little boy, he came here to play with us." "Oh, did he? His name's Garnie. He's been here playing with us for a couple of days." "Right. Tomorrow, we'll only make out we're going gathering food and hunting. We're going to go and hide in those bushes there. See all those myall bushes, how they hang down to the ground? All those ones around there. We're going to hide across there. And you children play as usual, and we'll see what happens." So this is what they done. The children, the parents went, like if they were going hunting, gathering food. The children were playing about. They were having a good time. And sure enough, he came again. "Oh, hello, Garnie. You come to play with us again?" "Yes." So they were playing there. No one was taking any notice of him. And all of a sudden, he left the group. He went over towards the gunyahs. He was just getting the bread out of the dilly bags. The parents were watching. Soon as he touched their widger, they rushed out from behind the bushes. One dad ran up, the first one there, threw the woundie at him. It hit him below the knee. It never even hurt him. They rushed in the dilly bags. The parents were watching. Soon as he touched their widger, they rushed out from behind the bushes. One dad ran up, the first one there, threw the woundie at him. It hit him.

0: little fella. He's turned himself into this little boy. The clubs don't even hurt him. But one dad grabbed a spear, the hunting spear. He run straight up to him and threw it, and it hit him right in the middle of the chest. That's where our heart is in there. When it went in, he fell down dead. They said, leave him there, don't touch him. He's a thief. Get that big bit of bark there and throw on him. Leave him there till the morning. We'll let his people know, his tribe, to come and take him back to his own country. We don't want him even buried here, near us. So they went back to their gunyahs, the campfire burning. They had their evening meal. They had a good night's sleep. When they got up next morning, they said, we'll go because they'll come soon to take him away. Sure enough, the men from the neighbouring tribe came and they said, there he is over there. We threw the bark on him last night. Take him away. We don't want to have anything to do with him. They all went over. The men were standing there. They lifted the bark. Hey, he's gone. He's not here. Hey, what's that there? That's a little lizard. Hey, he's that clever. He's turned himself into that little lizard. Now, if we go out into our gardens, along the river anywhere where there's damp bits of bark or little sticks laying, you lift them up and the old Aborigines used to say, oh, look, there's little Garney. He's still under the bark today.
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0: Adam Evans with the NIRS News. Australian high school students have posted their lowest ever scores in reading and maths in a major international test. The 2025 PISA results show a two-year decline is continuing. The reading result is roughly 2 years behind where it was in 2000, and maths is more than 2 years behind the 2003 results. Federal Education Minister Jason Clare is highlighting technology as a factor. He told the ABC that technology can help students, but it can also be a distraction.
1: And the evidence is telling us that we probably need a good digital detox in our schools. It doesn't mean that there's no place for technology. Our kids need to learn digital skills, and that includes AI. They need to know how to use it and how not to use it. But if it's everywhere, then it's having negative impacts on our kids.
0: Australia still ranks above the OECD average overall. Victims of the most serious crimes in Victoria will soon be warned when their attackers are about to leave prison. From September 30, families affected by crimes like murder, home invasions or carjackings can apply to a register that's currently only available for warnings about adult offenders. Victoria is the only state or territory that doesn't already offer this to youth crime victims. Minister for Victim Support, Ross Spence, says victims should never feel like an afterthought in the justice system. It's not something you would expect from an Australian capital city, but women in Darwin say they're being forced to travel hundreds of kilometres to get basic pregnancy scans. A survey of more than 200 women found fewer than half could access a time-sensitive nuchal scan within the recommended time frame, with 24 women missing out altogether. A nuchal scan is a first trimester ultrasound that checks the baby's development and screens for abnormalities. Advocacy group Our Birth, Our Voice wants the government to expand free access through the public system. Anti-Health Minister Steve Edgington denies there's a problem. He says the public system is providing every scan that's needed. A Victorian man has been arrested days after allegedly attacking his own family with an axe. Police allege 48-year-old Peter O'Ryan assaulted his brother, father and mother in their home in Tyres on Saturday before fleeing on foot. He was arrested last night after police received reports of a man acting suspicious in the area. And a second child has died following a car crash west of Melbourne yesterday. An 11-year-old boy died in hospital overnight after a four-wheel drive carrying seven children near Parwin. A seven-year-old girl died at the scene.
2: In the scene was quite hectic with family coming as well.
3: Yeah.
2: And there were people everywhere, witnesses who witnessed it. They stopped and rendered assistance. And the, obviously with seven children, they were distressed and they were cared for by paramedics, members of the public and police.
0: That was Detective Sergeant Tony Gentile on the ABC. Five other children have been taken to hospital with non-life-threatening injuries, along with the 34-year-old woman driving. Detectives are investigating the cause of the accident. Olympic organisers are being urged to modernise the games with new sports. Dr. Paul Bauer from Swinburne University is pushing for a new sport to be added at the Brisbane Olympics in 2032. He's offering some suggestions, including netball and pickleball. Dr. Bell knows that traditionalists won't like the idea, but he says some Olympic sports aren't as popular as they used to be.
4: There's been a drop-off in the popularity of what we call traditional events, such as cycling, swimming, weightlifting, etc. And we've seen an increase in the addition of things like extreme sports, so skateboarding, BMX riding, sports climbing.
0: Now for a look at the capital city weather around the country. Partly cloudy in Maganja and Brisbane with a top of 25. 20 in a possible shower on Gadigal Country, Sydney, while it's 16 and cloudy on Ngunnawal Gambri Country, Canberra. 14 and a shower or two in Nam, Melbourne, and a possible shower for Nipple in Hobart with a max of 13. A top of 16 and cloudy in Tundunya, Adelaide. Mostly sunny and 23 degrees in Boorloo, Perth, and mostly sunny in Garamilla, Darwin with a top of 33. If you have any stories that you'd like to share with us, you can send us an email to news@nirs.org.au. That's news@nirs.org.au.

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0: Yes, and good afternoon. You're listening to Rodney from BG Bats, coming to you live on the Peckham Network. And it's good to be back and on here in BG Benga. And I'd like to say good afternoon throughout the Kimberley there to all of countrymen, families, there wherever you tuned in from. People here in Bigadenga and further down south in the Pilbara region. Anyway, that was
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You don't need a man, you need a cameraman. I'm not that nigga that you call that's never answering. These stupid niggas fumbling, a real bitch, they can't handle it. Ayy, Tesla truck, picking it up, digging it down, lifting it up, so drop it again, it's a deluxe. She a superstar chick, give a superstar dick. Fuck around and have a superstar kid. Ayy, man, these bitches finna hate you, you a superstar. You know who?

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0: Broadly speaking, a conservator's role is to maintain artworks in their optimal state for as long as possible. But what happens when the artwork is designed to degrade? Yama Malia, and welcome to Away, the home of Indigenous arts and culture on ABC Radio National. I'm Rudy Bremer. And coming up, you'll hear from artist Jacali Felicitas Romanus as she discusses how her art practice challenges colonial image making and invites you to stay cognizant of your presence on country. Then Stephen Page is all set to reclaim the State Library of New South Wales. Along with librarian Melissa Jackson, he'll explain how he's crafting a contemporary ceremony for the 200th anniversary of the institution. Plus, you'll meet your newest language legend, Arnie Bronwyn Chambers. So stay with me here on Away. Jacali Felicitas Romanus was around 11 years old when she got her first camera. Back then, it was more toy than tool, but deep down, Jacali knew she wanted to learn more and build her skills as a photographer and image maker. As her practice developed, she started to notice the biases embedded within different image-making technologies. Now, with a PhD from Monash University, a NAPSIA Prize in the multimedia category, and a practice informed by family stories, histories, and institutional archival research, Jacali is one of eight artists featured in Future Country at the National Gallery of Victoria. It's a show that sees early career First Nations artists and designers paired with established creatives to bring about intergenerational knowledge sharing and professional growth. In Jacali's case, the result is a new large-scale photographic installation called Channels, which stretches almost to the ceiling and extends across the floor. Here's Jacali.
1: When you kind of come to the print, there's sort of this band of kind of brownie orange, which is sort of at the edge, and that's the edge of the river, so that's the most kind of shallow part. And basically I was just trying to focus on these trees that were kind of hanging over the top of the river, yeah.
0: Paired with the transportive sounds of country recorded at the time of image making, Channels invites reflection on individual and collective impacts on the health and well-being of country. Because you don't just view it, you interact with it. Walk on it. Literally immerse yourself in it. And by extension, the country it depicts. I actually had the opportunity to visit the NGV last week with my colleagues, and while we were there, I was able to interview Jacali and find out how she knew that this specific image was the one that would become Channels.
1: So I was on country with my mum for about a week, and we were just sort of like, I don't know, my mum's like a little bush chicken. Like, I'm making photos and she's just, you know, scratching around in the dirt, and she's very patient, actually. Like, we'd be out on country, you know, in dried up riverbeds for like hours, and she's just happy kind of like looking around. But I think it was this kind of kaleidoscopic, disorientating kind of feeling of the work, because yeah, I've had a lot of people be like, what is the photo actually of? And because I'm looking into a reflection, I was thinking a lot about, I mean, this is a very human way of putting it, but thinking about what the river kind of perceives or sees, and the sort of trees that are kind of over the top of the river. I was interested in that, yeah.
0: For Jacali, Channels isn't a standalone project. It sits within an artistic and research-based project she's dedicated 7 years of her life to, called Disconnected to Country. Jacali says Disconnected to Country is iterative and generative in the way it explores the inherent colonial biases hidden within traditional photographic archives and digital mapping tools like Google Earth.
1: My practice largely involves working with images. So that's archival images, images that I've made.

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1: For a creek, you could say Yalka or Kalka, Kalpa. Yalka or Kalpa. Kalpa is the Gondo word for it. Yalka is all the other Bark and dialects. That means a creek or a deep crack in the ground. Kila nganga yalkana. Don't fall in the creek, don't fall in the crack in the ground. Tumba tumba. That means deep down in a water hole. Tumba tumba. Bula cha tumba tumbana. Bula cha tumba tumbana. That means dive deep down into the water hole. Tingara. Tingara. That's a deep hole or a tunnel. Tamba tingara. Dig a deep hole or dig a deep tunnel.

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1: The meeting got pulled forward. 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A message from the New South Wales Government.
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0: Today's Wankamara language lesson is brought to you by the Mutta Aboriginal Corporation Language Centre.
1: Today you are going to learn how to say that he has a wife. The word for wife is Nubajak. The word for he is Niaguru. So if you want to say he has a wife, you say Nubajabatu Niaguru. Nubajabatu means having a wife. Niaguru means he. Nubajabatu Niaguru. He has a wife.
0: Notice the ending batu on the word for wife, nubaja. This ending is added to words to express having. So in this sentence, nubaja batu means having a wife.
1: So if you want to say that he has a wife, you say nubaja batu niaguru.
0: Be listening for another Wankamara language lesson from the Mutta Aboriginal Corporation Language Centre.

0: Evans with the NIRS News. Australian high school students have posted their lowest ever scores in reading and maths in a major international test. The 2025 PISA results show a two-year decline is continuing. The reading result is roughly 2 years behind where it was in 2000, and maths is more than 2 years behind the 2003 results. Federal Education Minister Jason Clare is highlighting technology as a factor. He told the ABC that technology can help students, but it can also be a distraction.
1: And the evidence is telling us that we probably need a good digital detox in our schools. It doesn't mean that there's no place for technology. Our kids need to learn digital skills, and that includes AI. They need to know how to use it and how not to use it. But if it's everywhere, then it's having negative impacts on our kids.
0: Australia still ranks above the OECD average overall. Victims of the most serious crimes in Victoria will soon be warned when their attackers are about to leave prison. From September 30, families affected by crimes like murder, home invasions or carjackings can apply to a register that's currently only available for warnings about adult offenders. Victoria is the only state or territory that doesn't already offer this to youth crime victims. Minister for Victim Support, Ross Spence, says victims should never feel like an afterthought in the justice system. It's not something you would expect from an Australian capital city, but women in Darwin say they're being forced to travel hundreds of kilometres to get basic pregnancy scans. A survey of more than 200 women found fewer than half could access a time-sensitive nuchal scan within the recommended time frame, with 24 women missing out altogether. A nuchal scan is a first trimester ultrasound that checks the baby's development and screens for abnormalities. Advocacy group Our Birth, Our Voice wants the government to expand free access through the public system. Anti-Health Minister Steve Edgington denies there's a problem. He says the public system is providing every scan that's needed. A Victorian man has been arrested days after allegedly attacking his own family with an axe. Police allege 48-year-old Peter O'Ryan assaulted his brother, father and mother in their home in Tyres on Saturday before fleeing on foot. He was arrested last night after police received reports of a man acting suspicious in the area. And a second child has died following a car crash west of Melbourne yesterday. An 11-year-old boy died in hospital overnight after a four-wheel drive carrying seven children near Parwin. A seven-year-old girl died at the scene.
2: And the scene was quite hectic with family coming as well.
3: Yep.
2: And there were people everywhere, witnesses who witnessed it. They stopped and rendered assistance. Obviously with seven children, they were distressed and they were cared for by paramedics, members of the public and police.
0: That was Detective Sergeant Tony Gentile on the ABC. Five other children have been taken to hospital with non-life-threatening injuries, along with the 34-year-old woman driving. Detectives are investigating the cause of the accident. Olympic organisers are being urged to modernise the games with new sports. Dr. Paul Bauer from Swinburne University is pushing for a new sport to be added at the Brisbane Olympics in 2032. He's offering some suggestions, including netball and pickleball. Dr. Bell knows that traditionalists won't like the idea, but he says some Olympic sports aren't as popular as they used to be.
4: There's been a drop-off in the popularity of what we call traditional events, such as cycling, swimming, weightlifting, etc. And we've seen an increase in the addition of things like extreme sports, so skateboarding, BMX riding, sports climbing.
0: Now for a look at the capital city weather around the country. Partly cloudy in Maganja and Brisbane with a top of 25. 20 in a possible shower on Gadigal Country, Sydney, while it's 16 and cloudy on Ngunnawal Gambri Country, Canberra. 14 in a shower or two in Naarm, Melbourne, and a possible shower for Nipple in Hobart with a max of 13. A top of 16 and cloudy in Tundunya, Adelaide. Mostly sunny and 23 degrees in Boorloo, Perth, and mostly sunny in Garamilla, Darwin with a top of 33. If you have any stories that you'd like to share with us, you can send us an email to news@nirs.org.au. That's news@nirs.org.au.
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Hello, my name is Kaylin Kerwin. I'm a Barkindji Noongal from Wilcannia. To say country, you say gira gira, gira gira. That means country. 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So gira is just place, gira gira is the whole of country. For instance, my gira gira is the Barkindji. So gira gira, Barkindji country. So gira gira is country.

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1: Today you are going to learn how to say that it's a nice day. The word for nice in Wankamara is Dali. The word for day is Mura. So if you want to say that it's a nice day, you say Dala Nani Mura Nani. Dala Nani means nice. Mura Nani means day. Dala Nani Mura Nani, it's a nice day.
0: Remember that when a noun is feminine, such as Mura, day, in this sentence, it takes the ending nani. When you are describing something, the adjective or descriptive word must also take the same ending as the noun. So in this sentence, they both take the ending nani.
1: So if you want to say it's a nice day, you say Tala Nani Mura Nani.
0: Be listening at the same time tomorrow for another Wankamara language lesson from the Mudder Aboriginal Corporation Language Centre.

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0: Wilbert to call. Hello, all the people. That's Billy Wilbert. Listen now, people. Let's talk our language.
1: I've got a mic in my hand, a shanghai around my neck.
0: Hey, nanganya wala ngemba wembe teko bako wundo. 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Hello, all you people from the river. My name is Murray Butcher. I am Emu Taurum, and my mother's country is Barkindji country. To call our whole body, we say Yumburu Bani, and that means the whole body. So if you got a beard, that's your Wakabulki. Wakabulki. If you got a moustache, that's your Munubulki. 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Or Mimi Bulki. If you got a little goudy, brown, that's your Multibulki.

0: The meeting got pulled forward. 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A message from the New South Wales Government.
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0: Yantagala Nyandra Wangkumara. We are learning Wangkumara. Today's Wangkumara language lesson is brought to you by the Moota Aboriginal Corporation Language Centre.
1: A verb is a word we use for doing something. For example, running, fishing, eating or sleeping. We change the verb to say when this action happened. For example, I ate dinner yesterday. It means it happened in the past. In Wangkumara, if you would want to say something has happened yesterday, in the recent past, you add the word gali to the verb. So in Wangkumara, if you want to say,
0: the old woman killed the snake. In Wangkumara, you would say, Walganuga handru, kalka gali, mununa. Walganuga is old woman. Handru is the feminine ending. Kalka is kill. Gali is the recent past. Muna is snake. And na is the accusative ending. So you say, the old woman killed the snake. Walganuga handru, kalka gali, munana.
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0: Yantagala Nyandra Wankumara. We are learning Wankumara.
1: This week we are going to learn how to say conversations in Wankumara with questions and answers. For example, if you wanted to say, "Come here, boy," in Wankumara you would say, "Yantani Kangawa." Come here, boy.
2: And the response would be, "Now you let me." In Wankumara you would say, "Waryahini Kalkara." Now you let me.
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0: Hand me another beer, okay?
1: You driving on?
0: Yeah, but I'll be right.
1: Hey, no, not sure you should be driving.
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Hello, my name is Kaylin Kerwin. I'm a Barkindji Noongal from Wilcannia. I teach Barkindji language at our local schools in the Barkindji region, namely Menindi, Broken Hill and Wilcannia. These are some words that I'm going to teach you. So in order to do that, I have to tell you that my meat or totem is the emu. I get that from my mother's side. To say hello, we say ngai, ngai, ngai. To say see you later, bamitomakaipu, bamitomakaipu, bamitomakaipu. See you later.

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1: Today you're going to learn how to say that a young girl is playing. The word for a young girl is nai. The word for playing is perki perki gala. If you want to say that a young girl is playing, you say perki perki gala nai nani. Perki perki gala means playing. Nai nani means young girl. Perki perki gala nai nani. The young girl is playing.
0: In Wankamara, nouns, or people, places or things, belong to either a masculine or a feminine class. All male people belong to the masculine class, and all female people belong to the feminine class. Words take different endings to show us which class they belong to. In this sentence, the noun is the young girl, and it belongs to the feminine noun class, and takes the ending nani.
1: So if you want to say that the young girl is playing, you say perki perki gala nai nani.
0: Be listening for another Wankamara language lesson from the Mutter Aboriginal Corporation Language Centre.

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1: 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A shirt we call wanyato, wanyato. And that's our clothing.

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1: As trains roll through bush and town, drivers at crossings are wise to first slow down. 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

This story is dedicated to the Wongamurra people. It was their story. They knew it when they came to the Brewarrina mission. A long time ago, in 1936, they were brought from the desert, and this was their story. The Guga or Mangangali, the Goanna. Back in the dream time, the Guga, the big Goanna, he was the most feared creature in the land because he carried a poison bag around his neck. He was also a cannibal. He loved to eat the flesh of young men. Now the death wail had set up across the land. Everyone was so sad because too many young men were missing. They'd go away hunting and they'd never come back. When they tracked them down, all they found were their bones. Now the people were getting that sad. They all gathered, all the creatures that lived. There was like the kangaroos, the emus, the wombats, the koalas, all our creatures on the land, across the land gathered. They said, we've got to do something about this old Guga, because our friends, our people, the Aborigines, the death wail. We don't want to hear the death wail. Everything's so sad. So they held a big meeting down by the lagoon. When the sun was high in the sky, they set the time to be there. Everyone came. Now they said, we're meeting here today. We want someone to suggest something, how we can get the old Guga. Oh no, they were saying, we're frightened of him. He's killed my brother, he's killed my uncle, he's killed my cousin. No, we won't go near him, not with that poison bag around his neck. Now the old brown snake, Thurin his name was, he was so quiet, just laying there listening. No one had any suggestions. Then he said, I'll go. And they looked at him startled. Thurin, what can you do? You're so quiet. You're so tame. You won't fight anyone. I'll go down, he said. I've got a plan. You'll tell us what your plan is. No, I'll just go down and I'll see old Guga. So away he went. When he got down behind a tree, he looked down to old Guga's gunya. He seen him throwing some bones out. He thought, oh, there must be bones of human beings, of the young Aboriginal men. And he sang out to him, he cooed out. And old Guga looked up and he said, what do you want? What are you coming down here for? No one comes down here near my gunya. Thurin the brown snake said, I've only come down to tell you, Guga, that the people, the creatures, everyone, they want to kill you and they've got a plan. I thought I'd tell you this plan before they come to you. What plan? I can't tell you from back here. I don't want to go down there because you've got that poison bag. Put that poison bag on that stone, then I'll come down and I'll sit with you and I'll tell you the plan. So righto, old Guga took the poison bag off. He put it on the stone. Down came old Thurin the brown snake, sat there. When he got closer, he moved a bit closer and he grabbed the poison bag and he swallowed it. The old Guga just looked. He didn't know what to do. What did you do that for? Now, Thurin said, I'm going to be the most feared creature in the land. But he said, come on, come with me now, back to the people are waiting, back at the watering place, the water hole. Come with me and we'll tell them what happened. So Thurin set off. Poor old Guga was following him along. The people all around the lagoon at the water hole, they looked up and they said, hey, he comes. Thurin. Oh, yeah, and he's bringing old Guga with him. And they yelled, don't bring Guga any closer. Not with that poison bag.
Thurin said, don't be frightened of him. He hasn't got the poison bag. Oh, hasn't he? Did you get it from him? Yes, I've got the poison bag. Right, the elder said, bring it here and we'll destroy it. Then we can all live in peace. Thurin said, no, I'm not giving you the poison bag because I've swallowed it. Oh, the elder said, don't come any further. Don't you come near us. Don't you ever come near our Gunyas. You're not welcome with us anymore. Thurin said, I'll come into your Gunyas uninvited. Yes, they said, if you do, we'll get our clubs and we'll kill you. We don't want anything to do with you anymore. You be gone. Now, if Thurin the brown snake, the king brown snake, if he comes into our house, what do? We get a stick and we'll still kill him. Now, Guga or Almangangali, which whenever he meets Thurin in the bush, they fight. They're enemies. They've been enemies right back from when Thurin took the poison bag from him. But old Guga, he knows the antidote. He knows if the King Brown bites him, he'll see him after if they have a fight and he bites him, he'll run away into the bush because he knows what leaf he can get. That'll be like the anti-venom. And that's how old King Brown, Thurin the King Brown snake, took the poison bag off the old Googar.

0: 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She worked so hard. 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I could drive these roads with my eyes closed. I wish I had listened to them and just slowed down. 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Because of me.
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1: Today you are going to learn how to say that you are sitting beside the old woman. The word for sitting is kulagala. The word for I is nanyi. The word for beside the old woman is walgunugalanga. So if you want to say that you are sitting beside the old woman, you say kulagala nanyi walgunugalanga. Kulagala means sitting, nanyi means I, walgunugalanga means beside the old woman. Kulagala nanyi walgunugalanga. I am sitting beside the old woman.
0: Notice that the ending langa is used to say that you are beside the old woman. This suffix can be placed on the end of a noun to show that something is on, at, with or around that person, place or thing.
1: So if you want to say that you are sitting beside the old woman, you say kulagala nanyi walgunugalanga.
0: Be listening for another Wankamara language lesson from the Mudda Aboriginal Corporation Language Centre.

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0: Jamie Chapman. I'm from Coomeroy. Originally grew up down in Kurnell, and you're listening to AAA Murray Country.
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0: I'm Adam Evans with the NIRS News. A warning, this story discusses domestic violence deaths. The number of First Nations women who've died from domestic violence have reached a worrying high. A report handed down by the Domestic, Family and Sexual Violence Commissioner has revealed the number of deaths in 2024 and 2025 was twice as high as the baseline data from 2022. It's reached 4 deaths per 100,000, according to figures in the report. Commissioner Michaela Cronin has told the ABC she's concerned about the rise in sexual violence.
1: We've seen a consistent increase in sexual violence reports, and while some of that is hopefully down to people feeling like they're able to report now and put up their hands and seek help, we hear too often, both from actually from the police as well as people with lived experience, that that's not what's going on.
0: If that story's raised any concerns for you, please call 13 Yarn on 13 92 76. Northern Territory Police are investigating the death of an Aboriginal man in custody in Alice Springs on Tuesday afternoon. The 35-year-old man died shortly after he collapsed in the Alice Springs Correctional Centre, according to NT Police. They say staff at the centre started CPR before St John ambulance officers arrived and took him to hospital, but he couldn't be saved. Police say the initial investigations indicate he died from a medical episode. His death is being treated as a death in custody, and a report is being prepared for the coroner. And today's the day to ask a family member or a friend, are you okay? Are you okay is a national suicide prevention charity that encourages people to stay connected and help others when they're going through rough times. The charity's Aboriginal and Torres Strait Islander Engagement Manager, Steve Satua, says the question can start an important conversation.
2: When we are able to tell someone or share what we're going through, it helps deflate the issue a little bit, because sometimes we just internalize it and we just keep, you know, thinking about it, and it becomes bigger, and it feels like it's getting heavier and heavier. And once we're able to give some voice to it and share what we're going through, it really goes a long way to making yourself feel a little bit lighter.
0: If this story's raised any concerns for you, please call 13 Yarn on 13 92 76. A court battle over the aerial culling of Brumby in a New South Wales national park could come down to a single word. Brumby advocate Carmen Jackson argued in the Land and Environment Court that the park's management plan only uses the word removal to describe how wild horses should be dealt with, not shoot or cull. Lawyers for the state government argue that terms like eradicate are broad enough to include killing and should not be read as requiring horses to be taken out alive. Justice Rachel Pepper noted that she has the authority to remove someone from her courtroom, but that doesn't mean she can shoot them. Aerial culling at Yuragi National Park remains paused while the case is decided. To the US, and a New Hampshire man's facing multiple charges after allegedly stealing a fire truck while crews were battling a blaze at his own home. Police say 30-year-old Nestor Roman drove off in the truck, narrowly missing 3 firefighters before crashing through a fence. He was arrested after a struggle, facing charges including burglary. No injuries were reported. Now for a look at the capital city weather around the country. Cloudy in Maganja and Brisbane with a top of 22. 18 and cloudy on Gadigal Country, Sydney, while it's 18 and sunny on Ngunnawal-Gambri Country, Canberra. 15 and partly cloudy in Nam, Melbourne, and mostly sunny in Nipaluna, Hobart with a max of 18. A top of 19 and sunny in Tundunya, Adelaide. Mostly sunny and 23 degrees in Morley, Perth, and sunny in Garamilla, Darwin with a top of 34. If you have any stories that you'd like to share with us, you can send us an email to news@nirs.org.au. That's news@nirs.org.au.
3: It's the Weather Mary forecast G Show.
4: For the northwest slopes and plains will be mostly sunny, winds are southeasterly, 20 to 30 kilometres an hour. Daytime maximum temperatures will be between 19 and 25. For the upper western, sunny, winds are southeasterly, 25 to 40 kilometres an hour. Daytime maximum temperatures in the low to mid-20s. Maximum temperatures, Walgett, Lightning Ridge, mostly sunny, 25. Bawana and Gadigal sunny at 25. And Bourke sunny, 24 degrees. 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
1: Matamara. Matamara. Matamara. A small species of frog with large hands. Banko. Banko. Banko. 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That's the large green bullfrog. Paroka. Paroka. Paroka. He's the large spotted green frog. The green frog with the large white spots on him.
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1: Say hello, Evie.
2: Hello, Evie.
1: No, kids are such great fun, aren't they? This is Evie, my 7-year-old granddaughter. And Evie, what's your favourite time of the week?
2: Swimming time!
1: Evie's been learning to swim since before she could walk. And now she's confident and competent in the water. Give me the five, Evie.
2: Fence the pool, shut the gate, teach your kids to swim, it's great.
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1: I'm Laurie Lawrence.
2: I'm Evie.
1: Kids alive,
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0: you go, Aunt.
1: Thank you, Bub.
0: Mum said you were feeling unwell. Have you seen a doctor?
1: I feel like I'm getting worse. But it's the weekend, so nothing is open. It'll be right.
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0: It's a well-known fact that the general beautification of your town not only makes it a more attractive place to live, but also a great place to visit. With each person's effort, whether large or small, adding in a positive way to its overall appeal. Whether through a gardening club competition or just a personal weekend hobby of manicured lawns, tree or shrub plantings, or just beautiful gardens, with very little effort, the flow-on effect turns whole neighbourhoods into showpieces. The Keep Australia Beautiful Council's Tidy Towns program gives a benchmark to measure the improvements achieved each year, so get involved today so that we can all strive for a brighter future.
1: Today's Wankamara language lesson is brought to you by the Mudda Aboriginal Corporation Language Centre.
2: Today you are going to learn how to say that there are no tracks. The word for no is walya. The word for no tracks is tinamundo. So if you want to say that there are no tracks, you say walya tinamundo. Walya means no. Tinamundo means no tracks. Walya tinamundo. There's no tracks.
1: Notice the ending mundu on the end of the word for tracks, tina. This ending is used to show that something is lacking. So in this sentence, tinamundu means having no tracks.
2: So if you want to say that there are no tracks, you say walya tinamundo.
1: Be listening for another Wankamara language lesson from the Mudda Aboriginal Corporation Language Centre.
3: It's Baha Men.

0: I'm Adam Evans with the NIRS News. A warning, this story discusses domestic violence deaths. I have an incredible sense of urgency. That's what Social Services Minister Tanya Plibersek says after reading a report from the Domestic, Family and Sexual Violence Commissioner. The report's highlighted a rise in the number of First Nations women who have been killed or admitted to hospital due to domestic violence. Ms. Plibersek has told the ABC she wants to invest more money in prevention and early intervention.
1: Unless we reduce rates in the first place, we're always going to be struggling to keep up with the enormous issue that this is in the public. We need to reduce the incidence of violence as well as deal better with people who need safety immediately.
0: If this story's raised any concerns for you, you can call 13 Yarn on 13 92 76. A report is being prepared for the coroner after an Aboriginal man died in custody in Alice Springs. The 35-year-old man collapsed on Tuesday afternoon at Alice Springs Correctional Centre. Staff began CPR before ambulance officers took over and rushed him to hospital, but he couldn't be revived. Police say the initial investigation points to a medical episode as the cause of death. It's officially being treated as a death in custody. Suicide prevention charity RUAK is urging you to reach out to a loved one or a friend today if you're worried about their welfare. Today is RUAK Day, and the charity says people who are asked the question feel more supported and connected. RUAK's Aboriginal and Torres Strait Islander Engagement Manager, Steve Satua, says you should trust your gut if you're concerned about someone.
2: You don't have to be an expert to ask the question. The biggest thing is actively listening, just listening to someone share their story or share their struggle, share that burden, that's going to go a long way with helping that person feel cared for and feel connected. And that's what we know can help prevent something getting bigger.
0: If this story's raised any issues for you, you can call 13 Yarn on 13 92 76. We'll have more coming up next.
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0: A ruling on the future of Brumby culling in a New South Wales national park is expected within weeks. Justice Rachel Pepper will hand down her decision by late October after hearing arguments over whether aerial culling at Yirrigui National Park was properly authorised. Brumby advocate Carmen Jackson says the park's management plan only refers to removal, not killing, while the government argues broader terms like eradicate clearly cover culling. Culling remains paused in the meantime. It's the latest in a string of legal challenges to aerial culling across New South Wales national parks since the practice resumed in 2023. To the US, and police allege a New Hampshire man tried to break into a stranger's home after crashing a stolen fire truck into their lawn. Lieutenant Christopher Ladd says officers found 30-year-old Nesta Roman attempting to make entry into the back of the property. It came after Mr. Roman allegedly stole the truck while crews were fighting a fire at his own home. He is facing charges including burglary. Now for a look at the capital city weather around the country. Cloudy in Maganja and Brisbane with a top of 22. 18 and cloudy on Gadigal Country, Sydney, while it's 18 and sunny on Ngunnawal-Gambri Country, Canberra. 15 and partly cloudy in Nam, Melbourne, and mostly sunny in Nipaluna, Hobart with a max of 18. A top of 19 and sunny in Tundunya, Adelaide. Mostly sunny and 23 degrees in Boorloo, Perth, and sunny in Garamilla, Darwin with a top of 34. If you have any stories that you'd like to share with us, you can send us an email to news@nirs.org.au. That's news@nirs.org.au.
4: Weather forecast for the northwest slopes and plains, mostly sunny. Winds are southeasterly, 20 to 30 kilometres an hour. Daytime maximum temperatures between 19 and 25. For the upper western, sunny. Winds are southeasterly, 25 to 40 kilometres an hour. Daytime maximum temperatures in the low to mid-20s. Maximum temperatures, Walgett, Lightning Ridge, mostly sunny, 25. Bewana and Cadooga, sunny at 25. And Bourke, sunny, 24 degrees. 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

0: Hello, my name is Kayleen Kerwin. I'm a Barkindji Noongal from Wilcannia. The words for emu eggs are Galti Barti, Galti Barti. 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

0: Adam Evans with the NIRS News. A warning, this story discusses domestic violence deaths. The number of First Nations women who've died from domestic violence have reached a worrying high. A report handed down by the Domestic, Family and Sexual Violence Commissioner has revealed the number of deaths in 2024 and 2025 was twice as high as the baseline data from 2022. It's reached 4 deaths per 100,000, according to figures in the report. Commissioner Michaela Cronin has told the ABC she's concerned about the rise in sexual violence.
1: We've seen a consistent increase in sexual violence reports, and while some of that is hopefully down to people feeling like they're able to report now and put up their hands and seek help, we hear too often, both from the police as well as people with lived experience, that that's not what's going on.
0: If that story's raised any concerns for you, please call 13 Yarn on 13 92 76. Northern Territory Police are investigating the death of an Aboriginal man in custody in Alice Springs on Tuesday afternoon. The 35-year-old man died shortly after he collapsed in the Alice Springs Correctional Centre, according to NT Police. They say staff at the centre started CPR before St John ambulance officers arrived and took him to hospital, but he couldn't be saved. Police say the initial investigations indicate he died from a medical episode. His death is being treated as a death in custody, and a report is being prepared for the coroner. And today's the day to ask a family member or a friend, are you okay? Are you okay is a national suicide prevention charity that encourages people to stay connected and help others when they're going through rough times. The charity's Aboriginal and Torres Strait Islander Engagement Manager, Steve Satua, says the question can start an important conversation.
2: When we are able to tell someone or share what we're going through, it helps deflate the issue a little bit, because sometimes we just internalize it and we just keep, you know, thinking about it, and it becomes bigger, and it feels like it's getting heavier and heavier. And once we're able to give some voice to it and share what we're going through, it really goes a long way to making yourself feel a little bit lighter.
0: If this story's raised any concerns for you, please call 13 Yarn on 13 92 76. A court battle over the aerial culling of Brumby in a New South Wales national park could come down to a single word. Brumby advocate Carmen Jackson argued in the Land and Environment Court that the park's management plan only uses the word removal to describe how wild horses should be dealt with, not shoot or cull. Lawyers for the state government argue that terms like eradicate are broad enough to include killing and should not be read as requiring horses to be taken out alive. Justice Rachel Pepper noted that she has the authority to remove someone from her courtroom, but that doesn't mean she can shoot them. Aerial culling at Yuragi National Park remains paused while the case is decided. To the US, and a New Hampshire man's facing multiple charges after allegedly stealing a fire truck while crews were battling a blaze at his own home. Police say 30-year-old Nestor Roman drove off in the truck, narrowly missing 3 firefighters before crashing through a fence. He was arrested after a struggle, facing charges including burglary. No injuries were reported. Now for a look at the capital city weather around the country. Cloudy in Maganja and Brisbane with a top of 22. 18 and cloudy on Gadigal Country, Sydney, while it's 18 and sunny on Ngunnawalgambri Country, Canberra. 15 and partly cloudy in Nam, Melbourne, and mostly sunny in Nipaluna, Hobart with a max of 18. A top of 19 and sunny in Tundunya, Adelaide. Mostly sunny and 23 degrees in Morley, Perth, and sunny in Garamilla, Darwin with a top of 34. If you have any stories that you'd like to share with us, you can send us an email to news@nirs.org.au. That's news@nirs.org.au.
3: Weather forecast for the northwest slopes and plains, mostly sunny, winds are southeasterly, 20 to 30 kilometres an hour, max daytime maximum temperatures between 19 and 23. And for the upper western, it's sunny, winds are southeasterly, 25 to 40 kilometres an hour, daytime maximum temperatures in the low to mid 20s, maximum temperatures, Walgett Lightning Ridge, mostly sunny, 25. Bawana and Cadiga, sunny, 25. And Bourke, sunny, 24 degrees.

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1: Nalcha, nalcha. Nalcha, nalcha. That means bubble. Wite na nalcha, nalcha, ngokona. Wite na nalcha, nalcha, ngokona. Look at the bubbles in the water. Bulbul mala. Bulbul mala. That means something is bubbling up. Nalcha, nalcha, bulbul malana, ngokona. Ngalcha ngalcha bulbul malana ngokona. The bubbles are bubbling up in the water. Panta. Panta. That's something that's going to burst or bust. Panta tato. Ngalcha ngalcha homa. I'll bust your bubble.
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0: This is Kaya Simon from the Matildas for RAD. 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So if you're going to drink while watching the Matildas, then plan ahead, because friends don't let friends drink drive.
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3: Today you are going to learn how to say that the old man will laugh. The word for old man is karu karu. The word for will laugh is titira. So if you want to say that the old man will laugh, you say titira karu karua. Titia means will laugh. Karu karua means old man. Titira karu karua. The old man will laugh.
2: Remember that nouns take special endings depending on whether they belong to a masculine or a feminine class. In this sentence, the old man is the noun and therefore belongs to the masculine class, taking the ending ia.
3: So if you want to say that the old man will laugh, you say titira karu karua.
2: Be listening at the same time tomorrow for another Wankamara language lesson from the Moodder Aboriginal Corporation Language Centre.

0: Adam Evans with the NIRS News. A warning, this story discusses domestic violence deaths. I have an incredible sense of urgency. That's what Social Services Minister Tanya Plibersek says after reading a report from the Domestic, Family and Sexual Violence Commissioner. The report's highlighted a rise in the number of First Nations women who have been killed or admitted to hospital due to domestic violence. Ms. Plibersek has told the ABC she wants to invest more money in prevention and early intervention.
1: Unless we reduce rates in the first place, we're always going to be struggling to keep up with the enormous issue that this is in the public. We need to reduce the incidence of violence as well as deal better with people who need safety immediately.
0: If this story's raised any concerns for you, you can call 13 Yarn on 13 92 76. A report is being prepared for the coroner after an Aboriginal man died in custody in Alice Springs. The 35-year-old man collapsed on Tuesday afternoon at Alice Springs Correctional Centre. Staff began CPR before ambulance officers took over and rushed him to hospital, but he couldn't be revived. Police say the initial investigation points to a medical episode as the cause of death. It's officially being treated as a death in custody. Suicide prevention charity RUAK is urging you to reach out to a loved one or a friend today if you're worried about their welfare. Today's RUAK Day, and the charity says people who are asked the question feel more supported and connected. RUAK's Aboriginal and Torres Strait Islander Engagement Manager, Steve Satua, says you should trust your gut if you're concerned about someone.
2: You don't have to be an expert to ask the question. The biggest thing is actively listening, just listening to someone share their story or share their struggle, share that burden, that's going to go a long way with helping that person feel cared for and feel connected. And that's what we know can help prevent something getting bigger.
0: If this story's raised any issues for you, you can call 13 Yarn on 13 92 76. We'll have more coming up next.
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0: A ruling on the future of Brumby culling in a New South Wales national park is expected within weeks. Justice Rachel Pepper will hand down her decision by late October after hearing arguments over whether aerial culling at Yeurrugee National Park was properly authorised. Brumby advocate Carmen Jackson says the park's management plan only refers to removal, not killing, while the government argues broader terms like eradicate clearly cover culling. Culling remains paused in the meantime. It's the latest in a string of legal challenges to aerial culling across New South Wales national parks since the practice resumed in 2023. To the US, and police allege a New Hampshire man tried to break into a stranger's home after crashing a stolen fire truck into their lawn. Lieutenant Christopher Ladd says officers found 30-year-old Nesta Roman attempting to make entry into the back of the property. It came after Mr. Roman allegedly stole the truck while crews were fighting a fire at his own home. He is facing charges including burglary. Now for a look at the capital city weather around the country. Cloudy in Maganja, Brisbane with a top of 22. 18 and cloudy on Gadigal Country, Sydney, while it's 18 and sunny on Ngunnawal Gambri Country, Canberra. 15 and partly cloudy in Nam, Melbourne, and mostly sunny in Nipaluna, Hobart with a max of 18. A top of 19 and sunny in Tundunya, Adelaide. Mostly sunny and 23 degrees in Morley, Perth, and sunny in Garamilla, Darwin with a top of 34. If you have any stories that you'd like to share with us, you can send us an email to news@nirs.org.au. That's news@nirs.org.au.
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1: Well, I picked up my load, hit the road on the southbound highway.

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0: Hello. 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I'm a Barkindji Noongar from Wilcannia. These are also some words that we use when we want to stand up, sit down, or lie down. The first one, daddy, stand up. Daddy, daddy, nginga, nginga, sit down. Nima, nima, lie down.
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2: Oh boy. These guys aren't exactly the Tommy Dorsey Orchestra, are they? This is the thing, is it takes years and years to just be able to play a trombone, even poorly. And then these guys, I mean, I don't know how many years you add up. There must be 40 people in this group, but it all adds up to a couple of years of five-year-olds screwing around with instruments they picked out of the landfill, because the instruments themselves are squawking and squeaking or just bad tones, you know, things that are grating. And then some of the vocals, the schneel guy, I mean, it's very amateurish, you know, and not at all professional, not at all the type of thing that should be on the actual marketplace. This would be something for internal use only. Like, these guys could have recorded this stuff and then they pass it around amongst themselves so that they can hear their mistakes and hopefully learn from them. But why you would want the general public to hear this, it seems like a certain way to destroy any hope of any of these people having any sort of future at all, which actually might be the best thing, because really there is no future for this type of thing. I mean, the guys in Chicago did this type of thing much, much better, and of course had infinite success. And this is not the poor man's Chicago, but the poor man's Chicago. This is more like a bug, like a cockroach that's been stepped on and is oozing his guts onto the sidewalk, and it's his Chicago, and that's too bad. I feel bad I agreed to say anything about this. We should just probably delete that. But let's hear the next track. I have pretty low expectations, and I'm sure anybody listening to this feels the same way. If there is anybody listening to this, which I sort of doubt there would be this deep into the record. But let's have a listen.
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0: This slowdown song is to remind you that you're now entering a school zone and will need to slow down. 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